needs a husband who will worship and obey. The moods that she enjoys, like children's games and football toys, she laughs

electric light. She's greedy, lazy, and impossible to like. She dresses sexually, and she's afraid of many things like being alone. She's back with mother now. She's over 25. I tried to keep her.

That's what all the people say. You're riding high in April, shot down in May.